0: down, push it down. Push it down, push it down.
1: I'm making no exceptions. No matter what, I'm gonna fuck you up.
0: Push it down, push it down.
1: I'm making no exceptions. No matter what,
0: push it down.
1: I'm gonna fuck you up.
0: Push it down.
1: I'm making no exceptions.
0: Push it down, push it down.
1: No matter what, I'm gonna
0: push it down, push it down.
1: I'm

whilst remaining thylacine in captivity died, there's been no shortage of Tasmanians doing their best to perpetuate the existence of the Tasmanian tiger. But it's not just the locals who hold this fascination. There seems to be a romantic attachment to the Tassie tiger, with people still determined to believe this.

0: kid came out of the city. Driver asked me if I'm ready. Looked in his eyes and said maybe. He answered, oh, what a pity. I said, I think I feel shitty. He said, it's good to admit it. Sat there for almost a minute. Told him I better believe it. He asked me why I don't get it. I think I just love my reasons. What is the point of believing when you're haunted by demons?
1: Anything. I mean, it must be quite anything.

that is happening is the reason why I'm grim. 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Not sure if I'm still dreaming. What if I never woke up? Can't hear the tick on my clock. Maybe this ride is a scheme. Maybe I'm stuck in a scene. 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I don't know what I am doing. Maybe I'm simply eluding.

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The shit that I'm talking, the image of damage, I'm blaming the band and I'm bending the band and I'm better and better in that fucking language. Stopping the shop, I'm a whole other package.

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1: Push you down, push you down.
0: I'm making no exceptions. No matter what,
1: push you down.
0: I'm gonna fuck you up.
1: Push you down.
0: I'm making no exceptions.
1: Push you down, push you down.
0: No matter what, I'm gonna
1: push you down, push you down.

You've waited long forever. 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You should go out.